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1: Oh, hello. I'd like to inquire about your car when you order. Yeah. Code 2177. I received an email from the Traffic Control Bureau. Mr. Chen had an evaluation report half an hour before return. So, I want to confirm whether Mr. Chen returned the car himself. There's no such person.Okay, got it.
2: Inside.

0: Hello, how are you? Could you help me check on a car rental statement for my husband? Yeah, because he received a traffic violation on November 26, 2019.
1: All right, what's his name?
0: Yeah, his name is Wen Guang Chen. His passport number is EJ2601521. Yeah, he got a traffic ticket before he returned car to Lucent Car Rental.
1: All right.So, can you please repeat the name and the passport number?
0: Yes, of course. The name is Wen Guang Chen. Passport number is E as elephant, J as Jack, 2601521.
1: All right, I got it. Please wait a moment. Okay, I found it. So,
0: yeah.
1: The person who returned the car has the name of Rachel Zhang.
0: Rachel Zhang?
1: Yes, ma'am.
0: Okay. Thank you so much for your help.
1: You're welcome. Anytime.
0: Bye.

0: 我跟他30几年的兄弟，我做什么，他懂。
1: Here is your key. Have a good time. Hello, can I help you?
2: I had a reservation on the name.
1: Thank you. Here is your key. Have a good time here.
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2: 预算有限，忍忍吧。

0: biggest lover holiday in China, and this is an occasion for women to show their graceful culinary skills, and also a day that many couples pick to be engagement or wedding day, and with the hope of having an everlasting relationship with their perfect heart. In Vietnam, Chi Si Chie is called the Ông Ngô Bà Ngô Day.And to commemorate and explain the lunar calendar, July rain. And on this day, couples will go to pagodas and wish for the end loves.
1: 那么你眼中的牛郎织女的故事是一个什么样的故事呢？
0: Actually, sometimes I also fantasize about that kind of love, but I think to see each other only once a year is definitely challenging for me to actually consider it. And I would love to be able to meet my partner every day and to experience every wonderful things in life together.
2: 那今天是我们的七夕特别节目，能不能为我们送上一个特别的祝福呢？
0: I hope everyone can find the person you want to in the vast sea of people. And I also want to give you this fighting song. Please enjoy!